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1: 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RPR1.

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I refuse to lose another friend to drugs. Just come home.

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I miss you in my front seat. 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Do you miss me like I miss you? 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